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0: Dede mo tu gbe deun. 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

0: 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I the best of it, the only thing maybe make me the happy now you keep it. Internet got so that you when you talk, make you come and from make you for a pity.
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0: I'm a watch
1: the matter.
0: 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I don't got money for my set, I don't intercept. 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

0: Sen amebi yi di passing agamali maya sage shetwali ago asa babo we because igumuji no so bi omo maga koto somo le wale eje ko mo ko somo le wale oju awon lo o spin back on ju kon lo and not be fun kon ju kon lo mo no be big kon ju kon lo and it's all long god
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0: 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O ti dagbon won were bayi. Won ti price ke ya ma bo bayi. 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

Immodernization, chicken from any pressure, exploitation, immodernization.

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Music gonna need permission to enter your spirit. Yeah, yeah. Anyway, anyhow, you know, say you go feel me.